It's a great new one on South of North, as per expected. The boy Teshpo, the live show at Roodkapje last month, also more than decent, I'd say. I'm gonna play another one after this.

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Yeah, there's a lot of like random photography noises in here, and it perfectly makes sense.

cause all those people sit around and talk about their neighbors.

You might have noticed that we're having like a quiet intermezzo. Like, let's recalibrate the senses, cleanse the palate. This is Emmer, I think. New one on Shortspan.

About halfway in, we're rocking with Gerrit Hoekema at the moment. It's a great tune to play on a jet ski. It's on the music for jet ski playlist that I have. I have a dedicated playlist for tunes I want to hear on a jet ski. I've never been on one, but someday I will. I'm definitely gonna play Gerrit Hoekema Televisiewereld then.

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1: 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Let's see.
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Now I'm hit you with the blood orange in the end. Stick with me.

Stop it, stop it, stop it, stop it, stop it, stop it, stop it, stop it, stop it, stop it, stop it, stop it, stop it, stop it, stop it, stop it, stop it, stop it, stop it, stop it, stop it, stop it, stop it, stop it, stop it, stop it, stop it, stop it, stop it, stop it, stop it, stop it, stop it, stop it, stop it, stop it, stop it, stop it, stop it, stop it, stop it, stop it, stop it, stop it, stop it, stop it, stop it, stop it, stop it, stop it, stop it, stop it, stop it, stop it, stop it, stop it, stop it, stop it, stop it, stop it, stop it, stop it, stop it, stop it, stop it, stop it, stop it, stop it, stop it, stop it, stop it, stop it, stop it, stop it, stop it, stop it, stop it, stop it, stop it, stop it, stop it, stop it, stop it, stop it, stop it, stop it, stop it, stop it, stop it, stop it, stop it, stop it, stop it, stop it, st

Yes, Red Heart, the penultimate track. As said, closing off with Blood Orange coming afterwards because of the great show at Tivoli yesterday. Yeah, thanks for sticking with me. I had my fun, I hope you had yours, and I'll see you in 2 months. Peace!

Mm-hmm.

Survival.

You're listening to Operator.

struggle to be closer to the word, using waves to be heard, dedicated to being seen as we journey through the land of the herd with delusions of the singular. You don't have to cry for help, things aren't always what they seem. They define you off on the play, relatively unseen. Perspective seldom understood, the one that haunts your dreams, while we lose our strength and submit to disease of the mind. It's a sign of the times when we pray for the blindness, to get a little respite for the time spent scrolling through the city in the depths of our mind, seeing visions of the spirit that the beasts have designed. God help you. Tell me, where's the temptation station? Pass within the earth, lose the courage to conform, mingle dreams with reality, the image, the form, the myth, the triumph, the magic over logic, the world through fiber optic, like the web society holds you through. Pass on the chance to speak when you think it's true. Silence holds the key, wisdom sees you through.

so many flowers to consume. Let the cold wind blow, that the leaves may reveal who's the sturdiest. Interspace, quantum, metaphysical options connected to the source, to the root. Let the dark power guide your way, eat of the fruit. I am the black, I am the heart. Trouble your soul, stock mind, the eyes lowered, arms out.

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1: 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It's lit. 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

listening to Birds on Operator with the In the Goldust Rush show. Underneath me now is the Gentle People, and it's the FX Twin remix. And I'm just gonna play Sliver by Trista Grove.

This one is Teresh. It's out, well, it was the 7th of a music release. It came out quite a while ago. Yeah, it's pretty good. And next up is Dan Bessaday, The Influencer Accent, which just came out, I believe, on Pinkman.

discuss the influencer accent. What exactly are we talking about? Everything sounds like a question. Number two, we have vocal fry, also known as creak. If you have vocal fry, you're

We're talking about the Gen Z young mom influencer hands. Is that something we're talking about? Talking about the Gen Z young mom influencer hands. Is that something we're talking about?

there's like a new or like emerging influencer accent that I'm hearing, and it's like every consonant is aspirated. Very curious to know if people like know what I'm talking about or where this is coming from or like have a better voice.

listening to Birds on Operator Radio for the in the Goddess Rush show. This track now is Leader and the Swan. It's by the American Cream Band. And next up I'm going to play an old Hugo Nord release. It's by Stiletti Anna. And the track I'm going to play is called Suri Hiljaninen Kavalaya.

Okay, so this one is, it's called Opening Chasms in Four Parts. It is by Santaka, which is the project of Manfredus and Marius Alexa. Yeah, it's like the experimental jazzy project. Super cool. The whole track is actually 12 minutes, but I kind of started it halfway through. Sorry about that. We only have an hour. Next up, I'm going to play Flash Flute by Devin Rexy and John T. Gast. And then I'm also going to play some Laurie Anderson.

0: They say the dead will rise again. And here they come now. Strange animals out of the ice age. And they stare at you, dumbfounded, like big mistakes. Maybe if we pretend this never happened, they'll all just go away.
1: What does she want? So call me, what does she want? I thought for me, what don't you?
0: And yet,
1: what don't you? Think of the world.
0: We could all be.
1: Controlling, what does she know?
0: Wrong.
1: Is that heavy? What does she know?
0: Wouldn't be the first time.

They say, watch it move.

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You got that right, my love. Evergreen, that's all I see, but I live the opposite. 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I'll prove that I'm heaven sent. I smell the devil's scent.

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This is a track by Cola. It's a new one. And then I just have one more, and that's it. The last one will be by Black Marble.

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You are now listening to Operator.

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1: I wanna speak up like beauty.
0: I know you don't wanna hear this.
1: I wanna speak up like beauty.
0: I'm gonna speak anyway.
1: Without Prince Charming, there's nothing like beauty. Without Prince Charming, there's nothing like beauty.
0: You just can forget it.
1: Without Prince Charming, there's nothing like
0: beauty. You forget it if you try.
1: Without Prince Charming, there's nothing like

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Yeah. 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

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But another episode of Pure Venom, and

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1: Why can't you? What's holding you back?
0: I'm afraid. I'm so scared.
1: It's your fear.

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Let the judgments and opinions of the mind be judgments and opinions of the mind, and you exist behind that.

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You aren't who you thought you were. You just aren't that person. And in this very lifetime, you can know it. Right now. The real work you have to do is in the privacy of your own heart. All of the external forms are lovely, but the real work is your inner connection.

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Open your heart. 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How do you quiet the mind? You meditate. How do you open the heart? You start to love that which you can love and just keep expanding it. You love a tree, you love a river, you love a leaf, you love a flower, you love a cat, you love a human. But go deeper and deeper into that love. Till you love that which is the source of the light behind all of it. Behind all of it. You don't worship the gate, you go into the inner temple. Everything in you that you don't need, you can let go of. You don't need loneliness, or you couldn't possibly be alone. You don't need greed because you already have it all. You don't need doubt because you already know. The confusion is saying, I don't know. But the minute you are quiet, you find out that in truth you do know. For in you, you know. Plane after plane will open to you. I want to know who I really am. As if in each of us, there once was a fire. And for some of us, there seem as if there are only ashes now. But when we dig in the ashes, we find one ember, and very gently we fan that ember, blow on it, it gets brighter, and from that ember we rebuild the fire. Thing that's important is that ember. That's what you and I are here to celebrate. That though we've lived our life totally involved in the world, we know that we're of the spirit.

ember gets stronger, flame starts to flicker a bit. And pretty soon you realize that all we're going to do for eternity is sit around the fire.

when you take a stock, big man have to run back, for hang upon him old lady frog.